fire and a cloud of boiling smoke, obliterated by the first atom bomb used in the history of World War II. Such an electrifying report of the American crew of the Super Fortress, which dropped the bomb as a cataclysmic warning to the Japanese, get out of the war or be destroyed.

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Life is simpler and more confused. 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

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Please don't ask any questions. You know I can't stop.

0: is great. Relaxing and playing Vegas-style games on my phone at the same time. Drink in one hand and a blackjack in the other. It's all at SpinQuest. 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

0: 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I'm here with SpinQuest, where you can play hundreds of slot games, all of the table games you love, and you could even win real cash prizes. 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

wish another could do this thing for me. His eyes are flooded, God, he can't even see. I've hunted this

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The bird was carrying some beer bottles, a bag of vegetables, was lit contrary to regulations, and was smoking a pipe. We instruct all planes cruising the sector.

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0: weather girls.
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0: And have we got news for you?
1: You better listen.